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0: It's time for questionable wisdom on Steve Gorman Rocks. 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
1: Listening on V100 out in Topeka, we have Robin who needs some advice. Now, Robin's dating a new guy who she really likes, but she hasn't introduced him to her friends yet because she knows, Steve, her friends will tell her that she could do better.
2: I'm already upset about this one.
1: Now, Robin says she comes from a high-class family, and she's an attractive girl who could get whoever she wants. And her boyfriend, well, she says he's cute, but doesn't have any money, and her friends are going to judge her so hard for this. What should she do?
2: She should redefine the word high-class family, because, Robin, you're from a low-class family that this is even a concern of yours. If you are given all the life lessons you need, you either ignored them or you had horrible teachers. There's a very successful book right now called The First Rule of Mastery, and it's just about life. It's like how to get your life under control, and rule number one is stop worrying about what people will think of you. It's basic stuff. The best thing Robin can do for this guy is get rid of him, because he's walking into a hornet's nest of her nonsense. If you are seriously thinking about, I really care about this guy, my friends will judge me, and you can't add two and two and realize I need new friends, then Robin, you got some pretty big issues.
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0: Hey, it's Dominique, you know, the one who's blaring all that loud rock music from her office. Well, guess what I got going on for you this week? It's going to be a short one, but we still have plenty of things for you to win, like our nation's largest rock and metal festival. We're giving a trip for two Louder Than Life, so make sure to listen out for those keywords. Also, I'm going to be letting you know what the Rock 103 Summer Free Ride Song of the Day is, so you can win that Denago Freelander from our friends at Flip My Cycle in July. 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

said, are you gonna be my girl? Take my hand and come with me, because you look so fine that I really want to make you mine. 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

0: 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Hot Wings won on Friday. His jackpot's $1,500.
1: Mm-hmm.
0: But that jackpot will make you wait until at least tomorrow.
1: Yes.
0: In the meantime, Dumber Than the Show Trivia now. Hot Wings asks the questions, and Jeremy in Portland, Maine is our contestant listening on 106.3 The Bone. Hello, Jeremy.
2: Hey, how we doing, guys?
0: Good. Wait, so you own a construction company that does remodeling, and you're a part-time butcher?
2: Yeah, it's more of a like a handyman all-around services type thing. I do construction, electrical, plumbing, pretty much everything. But on the weekends, I work at the local Hannaford around here, and I'm a butcher.
0: That's pretty good. Okay. Is that fun work?
2: Yeah, it can be. It kind of gets a little mundane here and there, but it's definitely something new every day.
0: When I was working at the grocery store, I kept asking if I could transfer into the meat department because I wanted to learn it. They said, no, yeah, it's for men.
3: Different yeah, union, well, too.
0: Get your wet hands back there. You should try the fruit department first. That actually was said to me. Not in the way that I said it. They said, you should try produce first.
3: Go where you belong, fruit.
0: Yeah. But I heard, you should go there, fruit. All right, Jeremy, which is your name, not Justin, like I said. Jeremy, who do you want to play against? You can play against me for 300, Steve for 100, Kelly for 500, or Maitland for 100.
2: We're going to go for the money today.
0: All right.

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1: 1 hour away from Dumber Than the Show trivia, where if you want to, you can play against Hot Wings. Let's be fair. There's no reason Hot Wings isn't getting picked today. His jackpot is $1,500. The other three jackpots, $300, $100, and $100. So, I mean, probably going to play Hot Wings today. One would think. Steve's asking the questions. Kelly was a winner yesterday. Her jackpot sits at $600 now, resting for next week. But people need advice. That's where we're at right now. Text. There's a guy we know. He called in sick to work because his daughter, according to him, was bitten by a poisonous snake. But then later in the night, he was riding his Harley in the town parade, and he made it clear to friends in the middle, his daughter was not bitten. I have a sneeze, so bear with me.
2: Bless you.
1: Should we? It's coming. Maybe. Might have talked it out of it. But anyway, should we tell the boss he wasn't sick? Because everybody was kind of pissed.
3: I mean, do you like him or no?
4: Yeah, I mean, if you like him, then no, I guess not, but...
1: is he generally a good coworker and a good dude?
3: Did what he did really inconvenience you guys?
1: Is it just annoying?
3: Yeah.
4: But also, who says that their kid got bit by a venomous snake when they didn't? Like, that's your go-to?
1: Yeah.
4: My kid was attacked by a venomous snake?
1: Has your great-grandma already died 15 times?
4: Yeah, that's like a really serious thing, you know?
2: Yeah, it's better to do something that's more contagious. Like, my kid has strep.
1: Right.
2: And I'm feeling a little scratchy.
1: Right. And if your kid gets bit by a snake,

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14: People who like foam on top of their coffee are wrong. 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Like, that's a specialty drink.
15: When people ask me, how do you like your coffee? 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
3: Next hour. If you could sue your the person who owned your home before you for anything, even if you know it's a frivolous lawsuit, what would it be? Someone's actually doing that. I'm not sure it's frivolous in their part in Minneapolis. And it's not because of normal things like, oh, they didn't disclose there was black mold. No.
4: Okay.
3: The person filed the lawsuit after they were shot.
2: Oh.
4: Oh.
3: Yeah. That's okay. A little different.
4: Yeah. Oh, yeah. Yeah, that does sound quite serious.
3: First, though, this.
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5: 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Come on, sing along.
7: Okay.

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It's Dominique, your workplace companion at my first home, because my home is my second home. Happy Tuesday. Coming up, I've got your keyword for Louder Than Life. Your 90s at noon, and I'm going to let you know what the Rock 103 Summer Free Ride Song of the Day is to get qualified for that Denago Freelander from our friends at Flip My Cycle. Let's get this thing started. Good morning. Say it back.

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Today, the Woodpeckers are back in town up against the Kannapolis Cannonballers. It's Tail Wagging Tuesday today. Tomorrow is Caribbean Heritage Night. And then Thursday is Thirsty Thursday with the Greek Broadcasting Live. Travis will be filling in for me as your in-game MC. It's still going to be tons of fun. Master Exterminator is going to be out there. It's just going to be a great time. 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I'll be working on the big event that's happening downtown Friday. Can you tell I'm jealous? Just a little. 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

0: 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No, that's messed up. 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
1: This doc says, I've removed all kinds of items that weren't designed to go in the body. Lots of objects shoved in the male urethra. Like one time a full pencil.
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Rock 103, it's Dominique, your workplace companion. My caffeine's finally kicking in. Can't believe I woke up before my alarm clock. Oh, yes, I can. I had another radio interview at 7:20, but here we are, thugging it out at work together. Coming up this hour, I've got your keyword for Louder Than Life Music Festival. And there's a new snack obsession. It's going viral. But I think you might need to check your vitals. I'll tell you what it is.

0: It's the Greek from Rock 103. Are you a dad? Is your son a dad? Surely your father's a dad. 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

Louder Than Life. We're not talking about my voice right now. We're talking about the biggest rock and metal festival in the country. It's taking over Louisville, Kentucky in September. You could be there. Got some big names. Iron Maiden, Limp Bizkit, Pierce the Veil, and more. 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

the bathtub empties much faster than it fills up. And if that isn't a metaphor for life, then I don't know what is. Rock 103.

Speaking of crazy train, this is the craziest viral thing that I've seen. There's a new snack going around, and it's bad. A woman says she likes something called saltza. It's where you dip your chips straight into salt. No salsa, just salt. People online are losing it. Doctors are basically like, please stop. Look, we all like salty snacks, but if your dip is just more salt, that's not a craving. It's a warning sign. And girl, you about to swell up. 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

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During the noon hour, Dominique will give it to you again. That afternoon when the Greek plays it, be the 10th caller at 860-3090 and you're in. You'll also score a cool qualifying prize. 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Then, on Saturday, July 18th, we'll have a big party in the Flip My Cycle showroom with all of our qualifiers. A last one standing reverse drawing will determine the grand prize.

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1: All right, it's time for 90s at noon, where we take a flashback to a better time. We've got some Nirvana, Weezer, and the Spin Doctors today, but first, the vampire that never ages. It's that fine Lenny Kravitz. Let's fly away. Sing it loud. 90s at noon, Rock 103.

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Happy Days. I love that video. It's amazing. Also, have we figured out if this concert is going on in Shalote or not with Limp Bizkit, Weezer, and William Hung? Someone please tell me. Hey, we're going to close out 90s at noon with the Spin Doctors. Here's a little trivia question for you to keep in pocket. You know they formed in the 80s under the name The Trucking Company? There you go. You're welcome. 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
13: Some cloudy skies with a high of 85. Later on tonight, temps are going to drop down to 75. But currently right now, we're sitting at 78 and cloudy. That's your CBS 17 forecast on Rock 103.

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All you have to do to get qualified is to listen out for the song of the day. And today's song is Starman by little David Bowie. So once you hear it, be caller number 10. Qualified away. 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

All right, so I'm always hungry. So let's talk about this. Move over, pumpkin spice. It's all about pickles this summer. Yeah, somehow pickles went from being the sidekick to the main chick. And we're talking pickle popcorn, pickle protein bars, pickle smoothies. I even saw a pickle martini and a pickle spritz with a little bit of Sauvignon Blanc and some soda water. So, yeah, this is our real life. And apparently Gen Z wants food that bites back. But come on. Pickle pizza? Nah, I'm good. Some point I got to draw the line. Rock 103.

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It's Dominique, your workplace companion. Happy hump day. It's 1 o'clock. You know what that means. We're going to talk about some stupid criminals. And what is going on with Jelly Roll?

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A guy in California downs a half of a handle of Jack, got mad at his family, fires his gun inside of his own apartment, and then because that's not enough, spends 20 minutes shooting at police helicopters. Yeah, helicopters. Nobody got hurt, which is the only good news, but the judge basically said if your aim was better, you could have been a whole lot worse situation. Now, instead of birthday candles, he's got 9 years behind bars. Eesh, that's a lot to think about. Stupid. 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

right. So a lot of people say once, you know, you change something drastically about your life, especially dropping a lot of weight, you tend to ruin relationships. And Jelly Roll has reportedly filed for divorce from Bunny XO after 10 years of marriage. Now, which is crazy because it's supposed to be mutual, but didn't he just accredit his whole life stardom because of her? Losing all hope and love. 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

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It's Dominique, your workplace companion. And coming up this hour, I've got your keyword for louder than life. And who would have thunk that a gaming PC would save your life?

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9: A better life with Dr. Sanjay Gupta.
10: Did you know that almost half the vegetables and more than three quarters of the fruit that we eat in this country come from just one state, California? Yeah, it's true. And according to a new report by the Environmental Working Group, a health advocacy organization, a lot of this produce is tainted with PFAS, which are sometimes referred to as forever chemicals. Why? Well, the EPA says pesticides keep America's food supply safe, abundant, and affordable. And of course, these chemicals are used in every state, not just California. Now, if you are worried, though, about how much you're consuming, the best thing to do is to buy organic produce, if and when you can. Organic or not, you should rinse all fruits and vegetables under running water. Don't use any soap. And as one epidemiologist told us, use a brush on sturdier items like carrots, potatoes, and cucumbers. I'm Dr. Sanjay Gupta, helping you live a better life.
11: seems as today we got a break with a high of 85. Tomorrow we're going to be back in the 90s with a high of 93. Currently, right now in the Ville, I'm sitting at 82 and cloudy. That's the CBS 17 forecast on Rock 103.

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All right, so don't look a gift horse in the mouth. Sometimes, you know, playing lots of video games works out. Because a guy says his gaming PC literally saved his life. His neighbor's dog somehow fired a gun. The bullet came through the wall, and instead of hitting him while he was on his bed, it smokes his computer. How insanely lucky, blessed, whatever you want to call it, is that guy? Ugh. Gives me chills. Rockin' 03.

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Leo, Brantley, I love you guys so much. I hope everybody enjoys this weather. Still hydrate. 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

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Boy, those guys know how to do it, man. Shine Down, their latest, Safe and Sound. I'm the Greek guy doing it's Tad Tuesday. Someone's going to win from Evolution Inc. here today. Also, we're going to give away some AC/DC tickets. You're listening for that Father's Day AC/DC mashup and your chance to call in and score some. Also, we got a free ride song of the day to play for you and get you qualified to win this four-wheeler we're giving away from Flip My Cycle. It's a busy summer around here, man. We're doing all kinds of stuff, just making everything cool for everybody. That's what we're trying to do because, you know, it's hot out.

0: 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Well, guess what I got going on for you this week? It's going to be a short one, but we still have plenty of things for you to win, like our nation's largest rock and metal festival. We're giving a trip for two Louder Than Life, so make sure to listen out for those keywords. Also, I'm going to be letting you know what the Rock 103 Summer Freeride Song of the Day is, so you can win that Denago Freelander from our friends at Flip My Cycle in July. 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

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What's up? I'm the Greek. This Sunday is Father's Day, and we've got the perfect gift for all the dads out there. AC/DC playing Bank of America Stadium on Saturday, July 11th, along with the Pretty Reckless. And we've got tickets for all the fathers in your life. 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When you hear it, you'll be caller 5, and you'll win a pair of tickets. And then end of the week, we're going to draw from all of the winners for a VIP suite upgrade. Pretty nice, huh? You keep listening. That mashup coming your way any minute now.

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You'll hear every one of those and more. 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Happy Father's Day week, everybody. I've got a pair of tickets for you right now. Caller 5, 860-3090. You're an AC/DC winner. 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

0: And the Greek, speaking of concerts, AC/DC playing next month. Bank of America Stadium in Charlotte. We're celebrating Father's Day all this week. Giving away tickets and maybe with a VIP upgrade going on. Let's go to the phones, see if we can get us a winner. Who's on the line with us?
1: This is Carol. How are
0: Carol,
1: you?
0: Carol, you are caller five. You're a winner. I'm doing good. How are you?
1: Doing great. I'm sitting here working, listening to you on the radio.
0: AC/DC, Saturday, July 11th. Now, this is a Father's Day contest, so if you got a dad, you can hook up with these tickets?
1: I got a husband that would love to see AC/DC.
0: That would be beautiful, man. AC/DC, Saturday, July 11th, up there at Bank of America Stadium in Charlotte. Also, you're eligible for this drawing we're going to do, I think, on Thursday afternoon to give away the VIP suite upgrade. So that might be in your future as well.
1: All right. Sounds awesome.
0: That'll be cool. Carol, where are you calling us from?
1: Linden.
0: Hey, you want to get tickets for this? ACDC.com is where you can hook it up and make it happen. Or just keep listening. That mashup could come anytime. Chili Peppers.

0: 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Then on Saturday, July 18th, we're going to have a big party at the Flip My Cycle showroom with all of our qualifiers in last one standing reverse drawing is going to determine the grand prize winner. 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
3: More and more people are using magnesium supplements to help them sleep. But are they safe? And do they really work? Well, first, let's talk about actual magnesium. 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And most people get enough of it simply from the foods they eat. Now, if you're not getting enough, there are a few different types of supplements you can try. 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Now, when it comes to the science, we looked into this, and I gotta say, there's not a lot of strong evidence that magnesium supplements will actually help you sleep. 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And maybe it's those things then that help you get some better sleep. 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
9: At your CBS 17 forecast, clear skies tonight down to 67. Sunshine tomorrow, that heat returns to 96 for a high. It's 83. 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

Rock 103, Carolina's rock station, home of the Free Beer and Hot Wings morning show. What's going on? I am the Greek. Got your free ride song of the day coming up here in a little bit. Going to get you qualified to win this trip to Louder Than Life. Your 420 Funny Bones just around the corner.

0: It's the Greek from Rock 103. Are you a dad? 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
4: Alrighty, your CBS 17 forecast clear tonight down to 67. Sunny, hot tomorrow, 96 for a high. It's 84. 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Right now, your 420 Funny Bone. This is Tommy Brennan.
5: My grandma was there. She's my favorite person alive. She's 93. She has 40 grandkids, 43 great-grandkids. Yeah. She wants to check in with everyone and hear about our lives. But a lot of my cousins and siblings work in tech, and they don't translate what their fake jobs mean to a woman who hasn't been in the workforce in 50 years. They have job titles like cloud scientist and data happiness manager. And when my grandma was in the workforce, there were two main jobs. It was businessman and secretary, and they were having an affair, and life was easy. My cousin Carl told her he's a back-end software engineer who writes in JavaScript. Shut up, Carl. Make something up. Don't tell her you're a software engineer. Tell her you're a railroad engineer. And we're expanding west. She'll be thrilled for you and the country. And then it won't be crazy if she says something like, oh, you work with a lot of Asians, you know? Joke's actually really good if you know how the railroads were built.
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0: died and you just stood there. I died and you watched. I died and you walked by and said, no, I'm dead.
1: 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From the 10 disc, I'm the Greek. How you doing? Good to have you along this afternoon. Got a free ride song of the day coming your way any minute now. You better be listening for it. You should know what it is. Free beer and hot wings told you this morning a bunch of times what it is. It's your chance to get qualified to win this free ride from Flip My Cycle. Very cool four-wheeler. I'll tell you what, right now, let's get you qualified to win this trip to Louder Than Life. Louder Than Life is America's biggest rock and metal festival. It's going down Louisville, Kentucky in September. You could be there VIP style. Iron Maiden, Tool, Papa Roach, Rise Against. It's about 100 bands over 4 days. So we're sending a winner and a guest out there, 5 nights at a hotel, a couple of VIP wristbands. That includes, you know, air-conditioned viewing stands and free food and drink and all kinds of rock star perks. 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The keyword right now is pretty. Pretty. Text it to 95819. Get yourself in there, man. Good luck to you. It's Hatchet.

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But no, like, we really need another journalist. 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

0: From the rise and fall of Ziggy Stardust and the Spiders from Mars, man. That's the one that made Bowie a star. Starman. And that is our free ride song of the day. We're giving away this cool four-wheeler, Denago Freelander four-wheel ATV at Flip My Cycle on Yadkin Road next month. Let's see if we can get us a qualifier. To the phones. Who's online with us?
1: This is Mitch.
0: Mitch,
1: I'm from North Carolina.
0: You are caller 10. You're in, man. You're in.
1: Took me two times to do it.
0: Heard that David Bowie, huh?
1: Yeah, I had to recognize the song. I had to listen to it on YouTube so I remember the song.
0: Yeah, Starman, man. That's my favorite David Bowie song, man. It's cool. So that is our free ride song of the day, and that means you're in. Now, just for getting qualified, I got a pair of tickets for you to see Hank Jr. Saturday night at Walnut Creek in Raleigh, all right?
1: Okay. What, did you send those online?
0: Yeah, man. Or we'll email them to you. And then we'll see you out there at Flip My Cycle on July 18th, man. So what you guys have got to do to get yourself qualified, because time is going to run out before you know it, listen tomorrow. Free Beer and Hot Wings is going to tell you the free ride song of the day for Wednesday, and they'll tell you on the 20th, 6, 27, 28, 29, 20. You'll know it tomorrow afternoon when we play it. You'll be caller 10, and you'll be in that drawing just like Mitch. It's a big reverse drawing. Now, keep in mind that free ride is on display at Flip My Cycle on Yadkin Road. You can go by and check it out anytime and get yourself qualified. If you want Hank Jr. tickets, just go to LiveNation.com. You can hook yourself up with those. This is the latest from Ice Nine Kills. And believe it or not, actress McKenna Grace, if you've got kids, say, under the age of 12, you know McKenna Grace is. She's a Disney star who's a grown-up actress now, and she's singing on this. It's called Twitter.

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0: Yeah, Rock 103, Carolina's rock station, The Stones off of Beggar's Banquet. One of the greatest rock albums in history. If you are at all into digging deep into albums, that's one to check out. Hey, it's a Greek. How you doing? Good to have you along this afternoon. It is Tattoo Tuesday. Someone's going to win a gift card from Evolution Inc. coming up here in just a few minutes. Also, we'll get you qualified to win this trip to Louder Than Life. We'll talk some sweet deal info, talk about NFL news here in just a bit as well.
1: It's time for Fake It Out Loud with the Greek.
0: Friday is Juneteenth, a national holiday since 2021, a holiday recognized by this company and this radio station since 2021 as well. It is a curious hitch in the telling of our national story that most of us never even heard the word once in history class. Why celebrate the Juneteenth holiday? It is a new date of significance for many of us, for sure. Although its true meaning cannot be overstated, it's also one that is met with some level of resistance by many in our culturally mixed bag. And a couple of years ago, I heard an interesting guy speaking about the date and its importance. He put it about as plain as you can, and I wish everyone could have heard him lay it out, his perspective. Sam Collins was his name. He's the president of the Juneteenth Legacy Project based in Galveston, Texas. And he says that far from supplanting July 4th as the root celebration of the USA, Juneteenth and Independence Day should be seen as bookends for a long celebration of the American ideal, the pursuit of freedom. I don't know about you, but that makes a bunch of sense to me. I've noticed amongst many white people a wall that goes up anytime there's a discussion about Juneteenth, just like the 1619 Project, just like the Black Lives Matter movement, and that response is unnecessary, unfounded. These efforts aren't meant to slight anyone. They're meant to loop in the people who were left out of the declaration that staked out a goal for these United States. We expect all people, including black people, to acknowledge and recognize July 4th as the nation's birthday, even though we all know that 1776 has not been the meaningful year for them that it has been for white folk, mainly white men. The fact is, the U.S. Constitution, in its preamble, establishes as its goal not a perfect union, but rather a more perfect union. It seems by their word choice alone that the founding fathers knew that even they were not meeting their lofty goals. And this is why that document, among the most important and most consequential in the history of civilization, has built-in mechanics for change, so that the descendants of those high-minded builders could craft corrections along the way. That's us. While President Lincoln issued the Emancipation Proclamation on New Year's Day, 1863, legally freeing the slaves in the Confederate States, there was no Facebook, no 24-hour news cycle. It took 2.5 years for that word to get out. In that period, the Civil War ended, and the 13th Amendment passed the Congress and was ratified, ending slavery throughout the U.S. as it existed and in any future territories and states. For that period of time, 2.5 years, many former slaves continued to be held in bondage, even though at that point it was illegal. When the word got around, by way of Union soldiers practically going door to door, the final illegal slaves were freed out west in Galveston, Texas. And that's what Juneteenth shines a light on. That day, which was actually different in different places, June 19th happened to be the date that the news got to that westernmost part of the slave states. And that's why June 19th is the official date. Needed a date. But the actual process, just like the American experiment, was always a work in progress. Kind of fuzzy at times. work in progress. So on Friday, the city of Fayetteville will hold its 6th annual Juneteenth Jubilee at Festival Park. Alt-country artist Misha Fair from Atlanta will perform. Our own Dominique will be the host. On Sunday, the town of Hope Mills will hold its 3rd annual Juneteenth Legacy and Liberty Celebration at the Hive. Music, art, and an open market. Spring Lake's Juneteenth Freedom Carnival starts tonight at the Old Big Lodge parking lot on North Bragg Boulevard. Runs through Saturday. Rides, games, a food truck war. A lot going on. I hope that we all find our own way to celebrate this period that starts this week and runs through that first week in July. Like the Movement for Freedom, this celebration's also a work in progress. So enjoy the day. Remember the day. Just saying.
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Fayetteville Woodpeckers kick off a homestand against Kannapolis tonight out of Segra Stadium, taking a 5-game win streak into this homestand. 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Hey, it's Tattoosday. Let's get us a winner right now. 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

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Saturday, July 11th, Bank of America Stadium in Charlotte. And you know we're celebrating Father's Day all this week, giving away AC/DC tickets when you hear the mashup, the Father's Day AC/DC mashup. You call in and win a pair. And then at the end of the week, we're gonna draw from all the winners and do a VIP suite upgrade. That'd be a pretty cool way to see that show at Bank of America Stadium, I got to tell you. That would be fun. I am the Greek. Good job, Michelle Packard. She called in from St. Paul's. Won herself a $103 gift card from Evolution Inc. Why? Because it's Tattoos Day. And we do it every Tattoos Day.

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2: 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Maybe, where like you go over a speed bump. 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

Rock 103, Carolina's rock station, home of the Free Beer and Hot Wings morning show. It's the Greek. How you doing? Hey, we're going to get you qualified to win this trip to Louder Than Life here in a little bit. Talk some NFL news, too.

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4: A better life with Dr. Sanjay Gupta.
5: Eating a healthy diet is not only good for you physically, it can also keep your brain sharp as you age. According to a new study out of China, people who most closely followed the MIND diet slowed aging in key structures inside their brains by more than 2 years. The MIND diet is a combination of the Mediterranean diet, which we talk a lot about, and the DASH diet, which stands for Dietary Approaches to Stop Hypertension. All three of these diets are similar, but the MIND diet puts more of an emphasis on berries, beans, leafy green vegetables, fish, poultry, whole grains, olive oil, and nuts. You're not going to eat foods with a lot of saturated fat. We're talking cheese, butter, red meat, or anything fried. You really don't have to eat like this 100% of the time. That's the key. Just do the best that you can. I'm Dr. Sanjay Gupta, helping you live a better life.
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8: Got your CBS 17 forecast. Clear tonight, down to 67. Sunny. Hot again tomorrow. High of 96. It's 82 right now. 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
1: It's easier not to be what? Measure these things by your grace.

Rock 103, you got the Greek. So the New York Knicks are NBA champs for the first time in 53 years. Their playoff journey took them through Cleveland. They swept the Cleveland Cavaliers. When they played in Cleveland, there was Taylor Swift, big Cavaliers fan, I guess, because Travis Kelce's from Ohio. When the Knicks got to the finals, Madison Square Garden, there's Taylor Swift, big Knicks fan. But now we find out, you know, all these celebrities followed the Knicks to Cleveland, and the Cavaliers are auctioning off the chairs that all these celebrities sat on. The chair that was touched by Taylor Swift's butt, $7,000 at auction, it drew. $7,000. Travis Kelce's chair only drew like $1,400. I hope that was all for charity. I hope that wasn't for the Cavaliers to make money. Hey, I'll tell you what, grab your phone. Let's get you qualified to win this trip to Louder Than Life, the big rock and metal festival in Louisville, Kentucky in September. Maiden's going to be there, Pantera, Sublime, Papa Roach, Rise Against, about 100 bands over 4 days, and you could be there VIP style. All you got to do is text the national keyword to 95819. The keyword right now is pretty. Pretty. Text it to 95819. Good luck to you. I don't know how much this cheer would be.

Rock 103, Skinnerd, from pronounced Leonard Skinnerd. I'm the Greek. NFL news for you. Hey, the New York Jets say they are not jealous of the newly crowned NBA champion New York Knicks. The Jets haven't been to a Super Bowl since they won Super Bowl III 57 years ago. They say they do have extra motivation this season, though, seeing the Knicks and all that glory. Kansas City receiver Rashee Rice released from jail today. He had to serve a 30-day sentence for violating his parole. He failed a drug test. Cost him a month and all of the Chiefs' offseason workouts. Now he's got to play catch-up. Hockey, the Hurricanes Stanley Cup Parade will take place in downtown Raleigh this Saturday morning starting at 11. It begins on Hillsborough Street, ends with a fan rally on Fayetteville Street. If you'd like to go up there for the celebration. College baseball, UNC will play West Virginia at the College World Series tomorrow. The Mountaineers pounded Troy today 12-0 to crawl back into the winner's bracket. That game tomorrow is at 2 o'clock. And our Woodpeckers take a 5-game win streak into a homestand against Kannapolis that starts tonight at Segra Stadium. Our next Thirsty Thursday is this week. 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

0: Dr. Sanjay Gupta.
1: More and more people are using magnesium supplements to help them sleep. But are they safe? And do they really work? Well, first, let's talk about actual magnesium. That's an essential mineral that is needed for more than 300 different processes in the body, according to one dietitian. And most people get enough of it simply from the foods they eat. Now, if you're not getting enough, there are a few different types of supplements you can try. But as always, you should talk to your doctor before starting any new medication or supplement, whether it's prescription or over the counter. Now, when it comes to the science, we looked into this, and I gotta say, there's not a lot of strong evidence that magnesium supplements will actually help you sleep. They might help you manage pain, they might help you lower your stress levels, or work to get your muscles to relax. And maybe it's those things then that help you get some better sleep. I'm Dr. Sanjay Gupta, helping you live a better life.
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7: CBS 17 forecast, clear tonight, going to get down about 67. Sunny and hot tomorrow, high of 96. Maybe a shower in the afternoon, cool things off. It is 82. Right now, Rock 103, it's the Greek about to slide out of here. Tomorrow morning, 5 o'clock, you got the free beer and hot wings morning show. They will be giving you the free ride song of the day on the 20s throughout the morning. 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Also tomorrow, more AC/DC tickets as we continue to celebrate Father's Day week. Also, more chances for you to get qualified to win this trip to Louder Than Life. Steve Gorman Rocks is coming your way next. Y'all have a great night. We'll see.

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0: Scorpions with Wind of Change on Steve Gorman Rocks. You know, there's a podcast called Wind of Change where you can hear an entire story about how for years a rumor has floated around Washington, D.C. that the CIA played a big part in that song's success. Some suggesting the CIA even co-wrote the song with Scorpions, but more than certainly played a big part in advancing the promotional efforts all around Eastern Europe. That song was essentially the soundtrack to the fall of the Iron Curtain, and a lot of people think that was no accident. I don't know if that's true or not. It probably isn't, but it speaks to the power of that song. Wind of Change meant so much to so many millions of Eastern Europeans as the Soviet Union was crumbling that people could only assume, well, it must have had help. But no, it's the power of music. Every now and again, an artist captures the zeitgeist in a way they never could have imagined possible. And for a few years in Europe, the Scorpions owned the moment. It's an eternal song to millions of music fans and millions of free citizens all over the world.
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